I've seen what I've seen and done what I've done. He still wants to save me. Yeah, that's crazy, so I get crazy. Every time I get a chance to praise, he

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9: This is Max Lucado. Four soldiers, one criminal, one cross. Simon, a farmer, stands among the crowd and can't see the man's face, only a head wreathed with thorny branches. Jesus stomps in front of Simon and heaves for air, the beam rubbing against an already raw back. His name is Jesus, someone speaks. Move on, commands the executioner, but Jesus can't. And the beam begins to sway. Simon instinctively extends his strong hands and catches the cross. You, take the cross. Simon dares to object. I don't care, the soldier says. Take up the cross. And Simon did, literally what God calls us to do, figuratively, take up the cross and follow Jesus. Luke 9:23 says, if any of you want to be my followers, you must forget yourself. You must take up your cross each day and follow me. This is Max Lucado.
0: 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Tú escuchas Vida Gospel.

This is for the busted hearts. This is for the question mark. This is for the outcast soul, lost control, no one knows. 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
2: Ladies and gentlemen, if I did not believe that Christ bodily rose from the grave, I would quit preaching.
3: Billy Graham, Easter Sunday, 1956.
2: I'm absolutely convinced beyond the shadow of a doubt that Jesus Christ not only rose from the grave, but he is living at this moment at the right hand of God the Father.
3: How did Billy Graham know that Jesus is alive? Because the Bible says so. And because Jesus lives in the hearts of all Christians who believe in him.
2: Yes, Christ lives today. He lives in the heart of earth suffering and starving who pray and wait patiently for a better and brighter day. He lives in the transformed lives of those who have come to know him in the power of his resurrection. He walks by the side of every distressed, miserable, downcast soul and longs to heal him of his hurts and give him peace.
3: If you need that peace in your heart today, Jesus is waiting with open arms. 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We're the Billy Graham Evangelistic Association.
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one more. Just one more. 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Well, this song we just wrote last week. 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It makes me really excited. Y'all are amazing. Holy cow, I can't handle it. This song is called Hold On To Me.

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3: 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Many of us, at some point, have felt like their Christian walk has been a solitary walk in the woods. But this is a dangerous way to live. We are called to community. We are called to walk alongside each other and carry each other's burdens. 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

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He makes

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1: Remember that line from the U.S. Constitution that we have an inalienable right to pursue happiness? Now think about that. Happiness is what people are chasing. Now, I'm not here to talk about the Constitution. I'm here to talk about the thing that the Bible says should really make every Christian happy. You want to pursue happiness. The only ultimate happiness is the happiness that's derived from being forgiven. Psalm 32:1 says, blessed or happy is the one whose transgression is forgiven, whose sin is covered. If you're a Christian today, take joy in that. Be happy about that, that your sin is not counted against you, that you'll never hear from God, depart from me, I never knew you, that you'll never incur the penalty for your sins that you and I deserve. Let's be happy because of grace today.
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1: The Gospel of John tells a story about a man from Capernaum who approached Jesus in Cana. "Come heal my son," the man asked, and Jesus said the boy would be healed, and the man set out for Capernaum. Do you find yourself somewhere between Cana and Capernaum? Like the official, you begged Jesus for help. And like the official, you didn't receive the answer in the way you wanted. This is the issue of the not yet answered prayer, or the not answered in the way I asked prayer. How should we react? "I'm sorry that the job did not materialize or the cancer chose to metastasize. Life has its share of dark, dank moments." Read the Bible from the table of contents in the front to the maps in the back, and you will not find any promise of a pain-free life on this side of heaven. But you will find this assurance: "Never will I leave you. Never will I forsake you. You are never alone." This is Max Lucado.
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over every temptation ever aimed against us, over sin and depression, over fear and sickness, over emptiness and loneliness, over silence and shame, over the potential that we're wasting, seeking acceptance and fame, over racism and hate, over violence and rage, over every substance we've ever taken, trying to avoid all the pain, over success and popularity, over pride and vanity, over every

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0: messages. 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
1: Charlie, this is your cousin. Look, man, I know you were in the studio making a record, but listen, man, my car broke down somewhere between Noblesville Road and Old Hickory Boulevard, man. You gotta come pick me up, dude. It's hot out here, and I gotta get home, man. Fear Factor's gonna come on. I'm gonna miss it.
0: Erase. Next message.
2: Mr. McKeon, this is Officer Dale Martin over at the Sheriff's Department. We're getting some complaints about the volume level at your studio. We're going to have to ask you to keep it down, or we'll be forced to padlock it until further notice. I also got some songs I'd like to pitch for your album, too. I've got...
0: Erase. Next message.
3: Toby and Savage, I got a new beat. Check it out.
1: Stupid computer!
3: I got to call you back.
0: Erase. Next message.
1: Toby, hurry up, man. Come on here and pick me up. It's hot!
0: Erase. Next message.
4: Yeah, this message is for Toby Mack. This is Ken Boone from Marion, West Virginia. I'm a newspaper reporter for the Marion High School. But I got your number off the internet, and I was just wondering when we folks can expect the next DC talk.
0: Erase. Next message.
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13: This is Max Lucado. Of all the scenes around the cross, the one that angers me the most is when those in the crowds said, "Let this Messiah, the King of Israel, come down from the cross, that we may see and believe." There's nothing more painful than words meant to hurt. 1 Peter 2:23 tells us that Jesus entrusted himself to him who judges justly. He simply left the judging to God. "Father, forgive them, for they do not know what they are doing," he said. They were a crazy mob, mad at something they couldn't see, so they took it out on, of all people, God. Yet Jesus died for them. How could he do it? I don't know. Sometimes I wonder if we don't see Jesus' love as much in the people he tolerated as in the pain he endured. Such amazing grace. This is Max Lucado.
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That is what an unbelieving world simply finds unbelievable.

0: Churches everywhere preach that heaven and hell are real, and that a relationship with Jesus Christ is the only way to get to heaven.
1: When you hear such a message, you can do one of two things.
0: Billy Graham.
1: First, you can reject it, laugh it off, take it lightly, or you can weigh the facts, heed the warning, and gauge your life and actions accordingly, and repent of your sins, and turn to Jesus Christ as your Lord and Savior.
0: So what does repent of your sins mean? It means you're sorry for the sins that you've committed, and you ask the Lord to help you stop sinning.
1: It is never too late to repent, never too late to turn to Christ. All the way through the scriptures, it teaches that God is a God of love, forgiveness, and mercy.
0: And he wants you to know all three. Would you like to find out more about God's mercy? Look for the button that says Grow Your Faith at the top of this page. We're the Billy Graham Evangelistic Association.
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Dear Lord, when I'm tempted to look at the world around me for satisfaction only you can provide, keep me looking up to you. 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Help me remember that starts by following. 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Always looking up to you. Amen.

is like our God who reigns in the heavens, who speaks to nothing and even nothing has to obey. What is this word impossible to Yahweh? Who is the one that brought us back?